touch me. Then I put that Kenny G, and then I sent my song. Yeah, then she look good, little baby, she getting high off that bone. What the hell going on? Yeah.

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And how you don't really get greatness without sacrifice. You don't get good things without a little bit of pain. And how happiness is the substitute for the emptiness that you can sometimes feel on the other side. And, you know, it just reminds me to call you, but then you never pick up the phone.

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0: My bad, I missed your call.
1: Okay, I ignored it. 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Mugshot dapper, is lead a capper, gasping. Garments reek rapper, the reapers biting me action.

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My cousin slide like abacus, need know when I die he getting half of this. 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I was raised with savages, so many packages. I want it in, but they won't let us. Cabbages. You know the truth, but you can't even say it. 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I did a lot so I could be your favorite. 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Say it.

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1: Reaper Mafia.
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Still know some brothers kill each other over CeeLo. 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

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But gamble with your life, the Reaper might just be your bookie. The Reaper might just be your bookie. The Reaper might just be your

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0: 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Cooking dope with the AP, Rich Rocky, it's blow time.
1: Arts, what's poppin', my G?

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There is no guru. 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You are the master, you are the guru, you are the leader. 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

0: Some people praise it. Some people use it to shame others. 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But I feel you watching. Always. And nothing I do goes unseen. So while I feel your stare, your disapproval, or your sigh of relief, if I lived by them, I'd never be able to move. Would you like me to be smaller, weaker, softer, taller? Would you like me to be quiet? Do my shoulders provoke you? Does my chest? Am I my stomach, my hips, the body I was born with? Is it not what you wanted? If I wear what is comfortable, I am not a woman. If I shed the layers, I'm a slut. Though you've never seen my body, you still judge it, and judge me for it. Why? We make assumptions about people based on their size. We decide who they are. We decide what they're worth. If I wear more, if I wear less, who decides what that makes me? What that means? Is my value based only on your perception? Or is your opinion of me not my responsibility?
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them send you, and you come. That's why you kill the king. Think that we would fade away. But we fresh every day, man. Now when it comes to sound business, is we that run the scene, cause we fresh and green. Come.